0: 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Gab es da nicht auch Gossip?
1: It's got a lot of time, got all the money, got whatever, whatever. So he had a lot of influences. People like that Robert Fraser, right, who introduced him to hard drugs. He was being distracted because Jane wasn't there.
0: Paul hat Zeit, Geld, Freunde, die ihn mit Drogen bekannt machen und ist, wenn Jane nicht da ist, durchaus offen für Neues.
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